0: Yeah, hello Monaco. I would like to present my two sea lions, Itchy and Twitchy. Twitchy, smile.
1: Oh, very nice.
0: So we always start by saying hello. So, hello Twitchy. Hello, give me the flosser.
1: Yeah.
0: Sehr schön. Hallo Itchy, glad to be this. Yeah. Und gib fünf. Gib five.
1: Yeah.
0: Can I have a kiss?
1: Hey, hello Itchy.
0: What is this? Is it not?
1: Yeah, we're friends, huh?
0: Yeah. Come, kiss. What, you think this is funny?
1: Well,
0: Scratchy, he can smile very nice. Could you do this again, Scratchy, smile? Okay. And Itchy, you can look very sad. Itchy, look sad. Come on. Scratchy, then you can try. Let's

itchy when sea lions sleep. How do they sound when they sleep? And Scratchy, he can even talk. Scratchy said, Mama. Mama. Very nice. And now we do some things with the rings. And for this, we need music. Mike Small, simple page.

Get to you. Get to you. Get to you. Get to you. Get to you. Get to you. Get to you. Get to you. Get to you. Get to you. Get to you. Get to you. Get to you. Get to you. Get to you. Get to you. Get to you. Get to you. Get to you. Get to you. Get to you. Get to you. Get to you. Get to you. Get to you. Get to you. Get to you. Get to you. Get to you. Get to you. Get to you. Get to you. Get to you. Get to you. Get to you. Get to you. Get to you. Get to you. Get to you. Get to you. Get to you. Get to you. Get to you. Get to you. Get to you. Get to you. Get to you. Get to you. Get to you. Get to you. Get to you. Get to you. Get to you. Get to you. Get to you. Get to you. Get to you. Get to you. Get to you. Get to you. Get to you. Get to you. Get to you. Get to you. Get to you. Get to you. Get to you. Get to you. Get to you. Get to you. Get to you. Get to you. Get to you. Get to you. Get to you. Get to

0: it really fast. And go! Back! Oh, he did it again.
1: Hello. Hey, lass dich zuhören, Ben. Hallo. Hey! 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Hey, stop clapping or you go out of here.

0: 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Only I'm too sad to walk. Just give me a few hours.
1: The wonderful thing about titties is they're the wonderful things. The tops are made out of rubber. The bottoms are made out of springs. The bouncy, trouncy, flouncy, pouncy, fun, fun, fun, fun, fun. I've got the most wonderful things.